0: Hey, you, singing out loud in the car.
1: I'm a genie in a bottle. 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

0: Lintown Drive is trouble-free, and the area highways are just dealing with volume, but overall it's not that bad. Your westbound side of the 401, slow as you approach Mississauga Road, and as you approach Highway 25 with a collision reported through that stretch. Eastbound 401, slow through Highway 6 North, more volume after 6 South through Kelso. In the express past Winter Churchill, we have a collision in the right lane causing delays. 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I'm Alexis Feiger. The CJOY Traffic Watch continues.
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6: 1460s.

0: It's 6 degrees at 9 o'clock. Good morning. I'm Scott Monick. Here's what's making news this hour. The Ford government has released documents related to the purchase and subsequent sale of a nearly $29 million private plane. Premier Doug Ford announced last month the purchase of a used 2016 Bombardier Challenger 650. Opposition parties quickly panned the move, calling it Ford's gravy plane. And the premier then agreed to sell it back to the company amid public outrage. At the time, Ford said the plane was sold back for the exact same price. But documents released yesterday afternoon show the province incurred nearly $200,000 before taxes and aviation-related costs outside of the purchase and the sale. An elderly Guelph man is out nearly $4,000 after he was victimized by a taxi ride scam. The man in his 80s told Guelph police he was in a plaza near Aramosa Road and Stevenson Street North Monday afternoon when he was approached by a young woman who said she needed help paying for a taxi ride. The man was told the taxi driver would not accept the woman's cash, and if he agreed to pay her fare, she would give him $20. He used his debit card to make the payment. Later, the man realized he had been given someone else's debit card and the suspects had kept his. About $3,600 in withdrawals were made using his stolen card. Police are now looking for two suspects. Prime Minister Mark Carney is expected to announce his long-awaited clean electricity strategy today after pledging to double the capacity of Canada's power grid by 2050.
1: Carney has promised for months to publish a plan to double the capacity of Canada's electricity grid, and in late March, he said the announcement was imminent. In the spring economic update on April 28th, the government said it was planning to release a discussion paper to seek input from provinces and territories on how to modernize the grid. Demand for electricity in Canada is soaring, with multiple new requirements, including from electric vehicles, data centers, and defense industrial production. Naira Ahmed, The Canadian Press.
0: And Canadian astronaut Jeremy Hansen and his American crewmates from the Artemis II mission around the moon took audience questions during an event at the National Arts Centre in Ottawa. Hansen shared how he balances seeing the beauty of Earth from space with the violence and destruction on the ground.
2: Your purpose in life is joy. It just is. That's what you're here for. Your purpose is joy, but it's to also add joy to the world. So your job is just to get up every day and use your energy for good.
0: The 10-day Artemis mission took Hansen from the Canadian Space Agency and three NASA astronauts, Reid Wiseman, Victor Glover, and Christina Cook, farther from Earth than any humans before them. Checking the forecast, cool and cloudy today. There is a chance for some light drizzle with a high of 12 degrees. Mainly cloudy tonight with the low dropping down to +2. Sunshine on Friday with a high of 19, and a warm front moves in on Saturday. We're expecting mostly sunny skies with a high of 24 degrees. Right now, it's 6 degrees. I'm Scott Monick. 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